0: got that drip, boy, I'm drippin' Louis. This is D3, you only seein' 2D. Do not sleep on me, better get a snookie. My ice is TLC, man, that was chilly. Bang, bang, bang, like the clip do. I been sending with the jits too. I done been shot like this, so she gon' play karma when it come back to you. Then flip a bean like Sensu. Hey, hit that, whoa, not my rip do.
1: Yeah. 105,1 Bengkulu, teman terbaik kamu.
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